0: Du lytter med på Alpha Gold.
1: On a warm summer's evening, on a train bound for nowhere, I met up with a gambler. We were both too tired to sleep, so we took turns of staring

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A hustle here and a hustle there. New York City is the place where they said, hey,

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You broke my will, but what a thrill. 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You came along and woo, now honey. I've changed my mind, this love is fine. 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

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That you're my nails and that twitch on my thumb. I'm real nervous, but it sure is fun. Come on, baby, it drives me crazy. And this groove is just great balls of fire.

I've heard people say that too much of anything is not good for you, baby. But I don't know about that. There's many times that we've loved and we've shared love and made love. It doesn't seem to me like it's enough.

0: Is that you?
1: Who's it?
0: Oh, Cornelius.
1: Cornelius.
0: Yeah.
1: Oh, Cornelius.
0: Listen.
1: My man.
0: Listen.
1: Yeah, man, what's up?
0: I'm in trouble.
1: Yeah.
0: My girl just told me.

But when his drinking, lusting, and his hunger for power became known to more and more people, the demands to do something about

0: chase him halfway around the west side.
1: I'm sorry, I'm
2: late. Well, he stashed it during the chase, all right?
3: By assisting with the Palestine Liberation Organization.

a fool. Darling, I love you, though you treat me cruel. You hurt me, and you make me cry. But if you leave me, I will surely die.